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Just this moment, to see how the child might be.

the general store on a silly thing I've seen. 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It's called a magazine. I turned to page 32 and look at what I found. Them gals wear clothes that we ain't seen beneath them

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Maybe I didn't love you quite as often as I could have.

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